0: We're gonna sing this about our particular favorite American-made automobile. This is called Heavy Chevy.
1: I thought it was evil. Let's do evil instead.
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4: 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There is little more for you to do than strangle yourselves in. 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

What is up, everybody? I am Reverend Liana. This is Brutal Assault. It is June 7th, 2026. I am live. Thank you for your loyalty to Digital Revolution Radio. And we have a brand new website, and I'm like really excited about it. If you're tuned in and you're just kicking back and enjoying the tunes, why don't you come in into the chat and chat with me? We'll talk about metal, and we'll talk about old school music and independent artists and everything in between. That was some new Flotsam and Jetsam with Rats in the Temple. Amorax before that was Rescue, and they are out of Perth, Australia. That was the new Flotsam and Jetsam after that. And coming up is another Flotsam and Jetsam from some old school Flotsam and Jetsam. Then we'll hear some Tourniquet, some Testament, some Sepultura, and some Sacred Reich.

That was Sacred Reich with Draining You of Life, before the Sepultura with Propaganda, Testament with Souls of Black, and Tourniquet with Vanishing Lessons, and got to hear some old school Flotsam and Jetsam with The Message. I am Reverend Liana. We're hanging out here at Digital Revolution Radio. It's Sunday night. Hope you guys are having a great evening. Hope you're ready to crank up the tunes. Got a double shot of Soulfly coming up for you with Storm the Gates and When All Is Said and Done. Some Thraxis with Blast Shadows and a rock block of Destruction. So keep it locked in for the music, and thanks again for tuning in.

Ready, rock fans? Because it's time for your double shot on Digital Revolution Radio. Remember, you hear it here, loud and clear.

That was a rock block of destruction with second to none and scumbag human race and thrash attack. Before that, got here Thraxus with Blast Shadows and a double shot of Soulfly with When All Is Said and Done. Now, I want to go back to the beginning of the show and play some new music for you again, because it played in the beginning of the show, but I wanted to play it again because it's such a good song. And I gotta find it again. Shouldn't be too hard. I've only been on the air for an hour tonight. Anyways, hope you guys are enjoying the tunes. It's Reverend Liana right here at Digital Revolution Radio. Gonna hear some Amorax with Rescue. They're out of Perth, Australia. Gonna go ahead and play their tune again. Then we'll hear some Lamb of God, some Ginger, and some Arch Enemy, and as well as some In This Moment.

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0: it up right there. 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
0: 700 feet, 21 down, 33 degrees.

Moment CBD.

What's up, everybody? It's Reverend Leanna. I'm back. It is June 7th, 2026. So you are tuned in live to Brutal Assault. I'm going to remember how to use my lips today. In this moment, we just heard them with Beautiful Tragedy, Arch Enemy with We Will Rise, Ginger with I Speak Astronomy, Lamb of God with Into Oblivion, and some Amarax with Rescue. Sorry, guys. Don't have my glasses on today, and that's a problem. I should really wear my glasses when I'm on air so I can read the song. Got some Clutch with Spacecraft coming up next, some KK's Priest with Sermons of the Center, Metal Church with Brainwash Game, and some Dust Bolt with Ghost on My Screen. Wherever you are, wherever you're hanging out at, I really appreciate you. I think I speak on behalf of all the staff of Digital Revolution Radio. We appreciate you, and thanks for tuning in, and here is some Clutch with Spacecraft.

That was Death Angel with Cult of the Youth. Before that was Dust Bowl with Ghost on My Screen. Metal Church with Brainwash Games, some KK's Priest with Sermons of the Sinner, and Clutch with Space Crush to start off that set. I hope you guys are having a great time wherever you're at, wherever you're jamming out to Digital Revolution Radio. We're here 24 hours a day, 7 days a week, and we give you the best in rock and metal. Sometimes we play independent metal, sometimes we play mainstream, it just depends on the DJ. I do usually have an hour of independent music, and I wasn't able to do that this week because I was taking care of some personal issues and just wanted to give you the best show that I could give you this week. We've got some Testament coming up with Trail of Tears, Overkill with Last Man Standing, Annihilator with Army of One, that's a really cool song, I just found it today. Exhumer with The Raging Tides, which I thought was a great song, and I found that a couple days ago sitting around listening to thrash metal. I hope you guys are enjoying the tunes, and here's some Testament for you with Trail of Tears.

That was Exhumer with the Raging Tides. Annihilator before that with Army of One featuring Stu Block, formerly of Iced Earth. Overkill with Last Man Standing, and Testament with Trail of Tears. I am early on It's Brutal Assault here on a Sunday night. It is a little bit after 9 o'clock p.m. my time, which means my time is wrapping up. I'm going to be making room for the next DJ, which is Jeremy, DJ Jeremy. He's going to be coming up at the top of the hour. But before that, I have what would a Brutal Assault be without Mandatory Metallica? So we got some For Whom the Bell Tolls off of Ride the Lightning, Creeping Death, and Master of Puppets off Master of Puppets. So kick back, grab your drink, grab your smoke, and enjoy.

That was, let's see here. I did not post it in my Sam. Sorry. That was a mandatory Metallica for you with Master of Puppets, Creeping Death, and For Whom the Bell Tolls. I am River Liana. This has been Brutal Assault. I'm wrapping things up to make room for Jeremy coming up next. Jeremy's Rock Nation. Gotta stay tuned for that and all the great DJs here at Digital Revolution Radio. Got some Slayer, some Megadeth, and some Testament, sorry, to close us out. And then I'll close out with a brand new song by a new band.

0: 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You hear it here, loud and clear.
1: Well, damn. Well, thank you very much. I am amazed how many fucking people are here. It's an amazing sight. You know, you stand up here and you look at all these heads. Well, I want to thank you very much for coming. I also want to thank you very much for inviting us again. You guys ready? You ready for war?

Faust Testament with Disciples of the Watch, Megadeth with The Conjuring, Slayer with the Four Ensemble live in Tokyo. Thanks so much for tuning in. That does it for me for tonight for Brutal Assault. That is my dog barking because Walmart is here, so I do apologize about that. But we're going to go ahead and get out of here with Amorex with Rescue. It's a band out of Perth, Australia. And keep it locked in for Jeremy's Rock Nation.

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1: 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Let's get into it. 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The Rock Queen of the Week, handpicked by legends, endorsed by icons, and she's got the receipts. 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

0: Ready for your first cover song of the week clue? Remember, the first clue is always the hardest. The title of this week's original comes from a 1962 animated cartoon, Beanie and Cecil. The band's guitarist lifted it from the show's main villain, Dishonest John, a character who carried a business card advertising his services. Unpleasant tasks, perform cheaply, available holidays, Sundays, and special rates. The band recorded the song in Sydney, Australia in 1976, fronted by a singer whose leering, dangerous delivery would go on to define the group's early sound. That singer was dead by early 1980, and it was only after his death and the massive album that followed that non-Australian audiences finally got to hear his record at all. Who is that high voltage band? What song is that? More and easier clues later. The Rock Queen of the Week is next.
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0: This week's Rock Queen was handpicked by Michael Jackson himself to be the guitarist for his This Is It tour. The one tour the world never got to see. Carlos Santana called her one of the best guitarists on the planet. Alice Cooper hired her. The woman has receipts. Orianthe, and she's got something to say from beyond the grave. This is Ghost.

You know, most people don't know Tesla's Little Susie is a cover. It's a cover of the 1981 original by PhD, Little Susie's on the Up. This is Ghost. Rats.

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0: Spring Artist. This week's cover comes from a woman who's built one of the great rock careers on a mix of her own anthems and inspired covers of other people's songs. She got her start as a teenager in an all-girl band out of Los Angeles, then went solo and became one of the defining voices of American rock, professing her love for rock and roll, the glorious results of a misspent youth, and her love of Crimson and Clover. That is, before she picked up a sword and fought alongside the Highlander. Her 1990 version of this week's song appeared on an album made up largely of covers, and the single was backed with a cover of the Sex Pistols' Pretty Vacant, which tells you everything about the company she keeps. She's no stranger to deeds done dirty. What runaway is this? Think about it, more clues later. The Triple Shot Connection kicks off the second hour of Hard, Heavy, and Hair right after Steeler plays us out of this first hour. Because like any good rocker, Ron Keel and Rick Fox proclaim, "Give me guitars or give me death!"
1: 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And you're listening to the Hard, Heavy, and Hair show with Pariah. 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

0: Rake out the Aquanet and choose leather or spandex, black or neon, boots or stilettos, panties or no panties. I know what I prefer. 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

0: He's got a panty-dropping voice, a manly beard, and beautiful hair. 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
1: In order, you just heard Lynch Mob, Street Fightin' Man, Bad for Good, We're Gonna Fight, and Twisted Sister, We're Not Gonna Take It. What do all three of those songs have in common? What ties those three together? Every one of them is about standing your ground, refusing to fold, refusing to bow, refusing to let somebody else decide who you are. Lynch Mob wants to fight, Bad for Good is ready to fight, and Twisted Sister, they're not gonna take it. Which, let's be honest, is just fighting with better hair. Three songs, one spine. That's your triple shot. This is Hailstorm Scaling Everest.

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0: Mariah Burke on the Hard, Heavy, and Hair show. He's a big hit at bachelorette parties. Trust me, he did me, I mean mine. He did my bachelorette party. And my maid of honor, that skank.
1: Black Sabbath Tony Iommi has gone solo with new music right after Shinedown's latest. This is Young Again on Hard, Heavy, and Hair.

Tony Iommi invented heavy metal's shadow, and he's still casting it. His new solo album, From the Dark, drops on BMG Records the week before Halloween. Because of course it does. That was the first single from it, World Alone, featuring Norwegian vocal powerhouse Jorn Lande. This is Def Leppard, a band that will literally rock until they drop. I'm Pariah Burke.

0: For your third and final cover song of the week clue, this week's original is a swaggering, tongue-in-cheek song about a hired thug offering his lethal services. Concrete shoes, cyanide, neckties, TNT, high voltage, whatever you need at a bargain price. Famously, the lyrics include a phone number. That's not just a set of measurements. It was a real phone number, and when fans in Illinois dialed a version of it, they reached an innocent couple who got flooded with lewd and threatening calls and who eventually sued the band. A judge sided with the First Amendment. The song ends with one of the most famous screams in rock history. You know the one. And if you got a girl and you want her gone, give him a call. Done dirt cheap. The cover song of the week is next.
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0: Did you guess the cover song of the week, the covering artist, and the original recording artist? This week's cover song of the week is Dirty Deeds Done Dirt Cheap. Originally by AC/DC, covered this week by Joan Jett. Angus Young lifted the title from the cartoon Beanie and Cecil, specifically the villain Dishonest John and his business card. AC/DC recorded it at Albert Studios in Sydney in 1976 with Bon Scott out front, and American fans didn't even get the album until 1981, after Scott had died and Back in Black had made the band unavoidable. That real phone number in the lyrics led to an actual lawsuit from a couple in Illinois buried under obscene calls. And in a footnote almost too perfect for a song about murder for hire, sales spiked in 2014 when the band's drummer was briefly charged with trying to procure a murder. Joan Jett, who came up in the Runaways before becoming one of rock's great interpreters, cut her version for 1990's The Hit List. A song this mean was always going to sound good, coming from sword-wielding immortal Joan Jett. Here's Joan Jett with Dirty Deeds Done Dirt Cheap, followed by the AC/DC original Australian version, probably new to your ears. I'm Pariah Burke, Dirty Deeds, and yes, they're done dirt cheap.

0: And here he is, your host with the longest, thickest hair, Mariah Burke.
1: That was Dirty Deeds Done Dirt Cheap, the 1976 Australian version original by AC/DC with Bon Scott, following the cover song of the week, Joan Jett's 1990 take from the hit list. The original was from a time when Backdoor Man had a very different meaning than it does today. If you missed any part of today's show, it's waiting for you on demand free, 25 hours a day, 8 days a week at hardheavyhair.com. 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I'm Pariah Burke, hard-talking, heavy-rocking hairball host and producer. It's been a privilege to be in your ears today. Next week, another all-new Hard, Heavy, and Hair right here on this station. Don't make me come find you. We're going out swinging with the crew.

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4: 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This is what you've been desiring, what you've been craving. 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

What is up, everybody? I am Reverend Liana. This is Brutal Assault. It is June 7th, 2026. I am live. Thank you for your loyalty to Digital Revolution Radio. And we have a brand new website, and I'm like really excited about it. If you're tuned in and you're just kicking back and enjoying the tunes, why don't you come in into the chat and chat with me? We'll talk about metal, and we'll talk about old school music and independent artists and everything in between. That was some new Flotsam and Jetsam with Rats in the Temple. Amorax before that was Rescue, and they are out of Perth, Australia. That was the new Flotsam and Jetsam after that. And coming up is another Flotsam and Jetsam from some old school Flotsam and Jetsam. Then we'll hear some Tourniquet, some Testament, some Sepultura, and some Sacred Reich.

That was Sacred Reich with Draining You of Life, before the Sepultura with Propaganda, Testament with Souls of Black, and Tourniquet with Vanishing Lessons, and got to hear some old school Flotsam and Jetsam with The Message. I am Reverend Liana. We're hanging out here at Digital Revolution Radio. It's Sunday night. Hope you guys are having a great evening. Hope you're ready to crank up the tunes. Got a double shot of Soulfly coming up for you with Storm the Gates and When All Is Said and Done. Some Thraxis with Blast Shadows and a rock block of Destruction. So keep it locked in for the music, and thanks again for tuning in.

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Because it's time for your double shot on Digital Revolution Radio. Remember, you hear it here, loud and clear.

That was a rock block of destruction with second to none and scumbag human race and thrash attack. Before that, got here Thraxus with Blast Shadows and a double shot of Soulfly with When All Is Said and Done. Now, I want to go back to the beginning of the show and play some new music for you again, because it played in the beginning of the show, but I wanted to play it again because it's such a good song. And I gotta find it again. Shouldn't be too hard. Only been on the air for an hour tonight. Anyways, hope you guys are enjoying the tunes. It's Reverend Liana right here at Digital Revolution Radio. Gonna hear some Amorax with Rescue. They're out of Perth, Australia. Gonna go ahead and play their tune again. Then we'll hear some Lamb of God, some Ginger, and some Arch Enemy, and as well as some In This Moment.

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0: pick up 8 and 8. 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
1: Roger. Roger, 1202. We copy it.
0: 700 feet, 21 down. 33 degrees.

What's up, everybody? It's Reverend Leanna. I'm back. It is June 7th, 2026. You are tuned in live to Brutal Assault. I'm going to remember how to use my lips today. In this moment, we just heard them with Beautiful Tragedy, Arch Enemy with We Will Rise, Ginger with I Speak Astronomy, Lamb of God with Into Oblivion, and some Amarax with Rescue. Sorry, guys. Don't have my glasses on today, and that's the problem. I should really wear my glasses when I'm on air so I can read the song. Got some Clutch with Spacecrafts coming up next, some KK's Priest with Sermons of the Center, Metal Church with Brainwash Game, and some Dust Bolt with Ghost on My Screen. Wherever you are, wherever you're hanging out at, I really appreciate you. I think I speak on behalf of all the staff of Digital Revolution Radio. We appreciate you, and thanks for tuning in, and here is some Clutch with Spacecrafts.

That was Death Angel with Cult of the Youth. Before that was Dust Bowl with Ghost on My Screen. Metal Church with Brainwashed Games. Some KK's Priest with Sermons of the Sinner. And Clutch with Space Crash to start off that set. I hope you guys are having a great time wherever you're at, wherever you're jamming out to Digital Revolution Radio. We're here 24 hours a day, 7 days a week, and we give you the best in rock and metal. Sometimes we play independent metal, sometimes we play mainstream, it just depends on the DJ. I do usually have an hour of independent music, and I wasn't able to do that this week because I was taking care of some personal issues and just wanted to give you the best show that I could give you this week. We've got some Testament coming up with Trail of Tears, Overkill with The Last Man Standing, Annihilator with Army of One, that's a really cool song, I just found it today. Exhumer with The Raging Tides, which I thought was a great song, and I found that a couple days ago sitting around listening to thrash metal. I hope you guys are enjoying the tunes, and here's some Testament for you with Trail of Tears.

That was Exhumer with The Raging Tides. Annihilator before that with Army of One featuring Stu Block, formerly of Iced Earth. Overkill with Last Man Standing. And Testament with Trail of Tears. I am Rebel Leon. It's Brutal Assault here on a Sunday night. It is a little bit after 9 o'clock p.m. my time, which means my time is wrapping up. I'm going to be making room for the next DJ, which is Jeremy. DJ Jeremy. He's going to be coming up at the top of the hour. But before that, I have what would a Brutal Assault be without Mandatory Metallica? So we got some For Whom the Bell Tolls off of Ride the Lightning, Creeping Death and Master of Puppets off Master of Puppets. So kick back, grab your drink, grab your smoke, and enjoy.

That was, let's see here. I did not post it in my Sam. Sorry. That was a Mandatory Metallica for you with Master of Puppets, Creeping Death, and For Whom the Bell Tolls. I am River Liana. This has been Brutal Assault. I'm wrapping things up to make room for Jeremy coming up next. Jeremy's Rock Nation. Gotta stay tuned for that and all the great DJs here at Digital Revolution Radio. Got some Slayer, some Megadeth, and some Testament, sorry, to close us out. And then I'll close out with a brand new song by a new band.

0: 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You hear it here, loud and clear.
1: Well, damn. Well, thank you very much. I am amazed how many fucking people are here. It's an amazing sight. You know, you stand up here and you look at all these heads. Well, I want to thank you very much for coming. I also want to thank you very much for inviting us again. You guys ready? You ready for war?

That was Testament with Disciples of the Watch, Megadeth with The Conjuring, Slayer with the Four Ensemble live in Tokyo. Thanks so much for tuning in. That does it for me for tonight for Brutal Assault. That is my dog barking because Walmart is here, so I do apologize about that. But we're going to go ahead and get out of here with Amorex with Rescue. It's a band out of Perth, Australia. And keep it locked in for Jeremy's Rock Nation.

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1: Ladies and gentlemen, boys and girls, children of all ages, you are about to enter a world of darkness. A world where life and death are meaningless, and pain is God.
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Greetings, kiddies. Welcome to the Rock and Roll Psycho Circus. Please allow me to introduce myself, Mad Brad, your ringmaster for the show. And tonight, the fourth and last in our travel series, The Travel Diary of a Mad Ringmaster. The stories and the music behind the legends of rock.

Oh yeah, kiddies, our final adventure begins here. The Atlantic lies ahead. America awaits beyond the horizon. And all that's left to do is cast off.

Greetings. Welcome to the Gypsy of Fortunes. Your coin was very much appreciated, and now I shall grant you your future. It seems my cards of tarot have dealt you a hand of six Joker's cards. This is very rare, and suggests something most hideous is approaching you. You should be visited by a dark circus, a circus of pain and anguish. This traveling mass of evil will leave your lifeless corpse to rot, while entrapping your soul to be displayed at future stops. One who leads this gruesome parade of pain into your life. One sinister beast, one known only as...

Bang Goals. It's that time of the week. It's that time of the week to change your world and time of the week for a brand new turnaround episode of the Rock and Roll Psycho Circus. And tonight it's the last in our quadrilogy, the travel diary of a mad ringmaster. But before I update you on our diary, let me not be rude. 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One more time for this evening, kiddies, welcome to the show. We've got a fantastic show lined up for you tonight, and as I said, this is the last in our quadrilogy, if you've been following it, the travel diary of a mad ringmaster. So, kiddies, as I say, over the last three episodes, we've traveled further than I ever imagined. We hit the open roads of Africa, we took it to the skies and discovered the wonders of the Orient, then climbed aboard the rails that carried us across the old world of Europe, collecting stories, unforgettable characters, and memories at every stop along the way. But tonight, we turn west for the final stretch of our travel diary. We cross the Atlantic, explore the streets of New York. We dive through America's heartland and disappear into the tropical islands. We light up the neon lights of Las Vegas and finally watch the sun go down in California. So pack your bags one last time, kiddies, because the greatest adventures are often saved for the last. So all the stories you're about to hear are based on actual events. Or maybe they aren't. Welcome aboard, kiddies. The journey ends tonight as we open the final chapter from the travel diary of a mad ringmaster. Chapter 1, we started with and cruise west. Our diary opens up and starts, after days at sea, America was finally on the horizon. As the ship eased into the harbor, I did what any weary traveler would do. I found the nearest bar. That's where I met my first American character, Brandy. She poured me a drink, pointed me towards the city, smiled and simply said, "Welcome to the New World." So with Europe disappearing behind me, there was only one way to reach the final continent by sea. Sea cruise, John Fogerty. Day by day, the shoreline faded and the Atlantic became my new home. Deep Purple, Sail Away. Every mile west brought me closer to the land that I dreamed about for years. Sailing to America, Saxon. Out on the open ocean, I found myself imagining what life would be like in this new world. American Dream, Crosby, Stills, Nash & Young. So as the ship docked, I wandered into the nearest harbor bar, where I met my first American character, Brandy. "Brandy, you're a fine girl by looking glass." And then she pointed me towards the city with a smile, simply said, "Welcome to the new world, rocking in the USA, John Mellencamp." So boys and girls, we now open our second chapter for this evening, The Big Apple. With the harbor behind me and the skyline now towering overhead, it was time to experience the city I'd seen in the countless movies. New York wasn't just another stop. It wasn't another stop on the journey. It was a city with a heartbeat all of its own. And before long, I discovered that the best way to explore it wasn't with a map. It was through the people I met along the way.

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0: Welcome to our freak show, boys and girls, and our freak show, the last in our series, The Travel Diary of a Mad Ringmaster. And tonight, it's all about the new world. And before I tell you what happened in our diary, what's going to happen, I've got to say good evening to some of the kiddies that are sitting in the chat rooms. Let's say good evening. I see Carl is in our arena. Carl, good evening to you. Bruce and Allison. Oh, yeah. So nice to have you guys in on a Saturday night. Of course, I don't see Vaughn in the chat room, but I know he's listening. Vaughn, good evening to you. Joy and Mafia, good evening, you guys. And Sins, let's not forget Sins, beautiful Cindy, in early tonight for the show. In early tonight. Let's say good evening to Kim. Kim, good evening to you. Nice to see you in our tent. And I've seen and missed anybody out here. Of course, Kevin, good evening to you. Kevin Morris and his clan, good evening to you. Boys and girls, if I've missed you in the chat rooms here, just give me a shout. I sometimes miss some of the people. So, kiddies. You in the Rock and Roll Psycho Circus. We're coming to you live from Plattenburg Bay, and we are doing the Travel Diary of a Mad Ringmaster. This is the last in our quadrilogy, The New World. And that was chapter 2 there, The Big Apple. And it started off where the towering skyline, which was everything I'd imagined. And despite its reputation, I couldn't wait to dive straight in, safe in New York City, AC/DC. Like any traveller, I started the day with a hearty American breakfast, met this charming waitress, breakfast in America, super tramp. So over coffee, the waitress shared a few stories about the locals and pointed me towards the places every visitor simply has to see. Walk on the Wild Side, Lou Reed. Now, as the sun slipped away, we stood beneath a blue moon of Brooklyn, taking in the skyline without saying very much at all. Blue moon over Brooklyn, Peter Criss. Then it was back to the hotel. The porter caught me my smile and nodded knowingly and said, "Looks like New York's already worked its magic. We built the city starship." And, kiddies, he was right. Somewhere between the breakfast and the midnight, I'd stopped feeling like a visitor and started feeling like part of the city. New York groove, kiss. Boys and girls, let's open chapter 3 for this evening, The Heartland.
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0: So New York had been everything I'd hoped it would be. But America was far bigger than one city. So I picked up the keys to a rental car, pointed it west, and left the skyscrapers behind. It was time to trade busy streets for open highways, small towns, and the stories of ordinary people. Because if you really want to understand a country, sometimes you just have to hit the open road.

Absolutely, and welcome to the Rock and Roll Cycle Circus. You are listening to me, Mad Brad, the ringmaster of the circus, and we are in the middle, or at the end of the travel diary, but in the middle of this episode, and it's been four long episodes, the travel diary of a mad ringmaster. This episode tonight, the new world where we are busy exploring a bit of America. Exploring a bit of America. We're coming to you live from Plettenberg Bay, South Africa. And a rather warm evening here. It's getting a little bit warmer as we start nearing summer. And kiddies, that was chapter 3 of our diary for this evening, titled The Heartland. And it all started off where the rental car was fueled up, the map was folded, and America's most famous highway was waiting just beyond the city limits, Route 66, the Rolling Stones. Now, with New York fading in the rearview mirror, I settled into the open road, on the road again, Candy Heat. I must say, I met some amazing people over the drive, and each one of them had their own story to tell. Into the great wide open, Tom Petty and the Heartbreakers. The highways gave way to small towns, farms and fields where life moved at its own pace, and every voice had a different story. Rain on the Scarecrow, John Mellencamp. From truck stops to country roads, I discovered that the real heartland of America wasn't found in its cities. It lived in its people. American remains, the highwaymen. So, by the time I reached the deep south, I wasn't just driving through America anymore. I was beginning to understand it. Sweet home, Alabama. Boys and girls, we open chapter 4 of our diary for this evening. And this one was titled Island Hopping. So, after crossing America, I figured I'd earned a few days of doing absolutely nothing. So before continuing my journey, I escaped to the tropical islands. White, sandy beaches, crystal clear water, not a care in the world. Well, at least that was the plan. It wasn't long before I met a colourful bunch of island characters, and I quickly realised this little paradise had a mischievous side of its own.

Hiya, kiddies. Welcome to the Rock and Roll Psycho Circus, and welcome to our freak show, and the last in our episodes, quadrilogy, the travel diary of a mad ringmaster. We are doing the New World tonight. We are coming to you live from South Africa, Plettenberg Bay, and we are rocking you with our travel diary stories tonight. That was chapter 4, Island Hopping, and that chapter started off where we took off from the mainland, and before long I was surrounded by palm trees, warm sunshine, and an unmistakable feeling that I'd left the real world behind. We're going to Ibiza, Venga Boys. The islands were exactly what I'd imagined. Lazy beaches, turquoise water, and not a watch or a worry in sight. Kokomo, the beach boys. Now, days seemed to blend into one another as I settled into the island life, where every sunrise promised another perfect day in paradise. Tropical Loveland. ABBA. Well, it wasn't long before I fell in with a colourful bunch of island locals. They knew every beach, every bar, and let's just say they weren't exactly choir boys. Bananas and Blow, Ween. My newfound friends convinced me to wander a little further than I probably should have. And it was a gentle reminder that even paradise has its rough edges. Dreadlock Holiday, 10cc. So, things were getting too hot on those islands. I realized I'd overstayed my welcome. But I was leaving with another story to tell. The tide is high, Blondie. Boys and girls, we now go into our penultimate episode for this evening, Chapter 5 and the Neon Capital. So we open the diary. The islands had given me sunshine and serenity, but now it was time for something completely different. So it was back to the mainland and back on the open road. My compass was now pointing straight towards Sin City. As the desert stretched out before me, a sea of neon suddenly appeared on the horizon. I'd arrived in a city where the fortunes could be won or lost in a single night, and where every street had another story waiting to be told.

This is the Rock and Roll Psycho Circus. You are listening to me, Mad Brad. We're coming to you live from Plettenberg Bay, South Africa. And if you've just joined us, we are doing the last in our series, The Travel Diary of a Mad Ring Master. And this is episode 4, The New World, where we've been traveling around the world with everybody. And that was our penultimate episode there, the Neon Capital Chapter 5. And it started off as darkness fell. The strip came alive. Every hotel, every casino, and every flashing sign seemed to be inviting me to join the party. Big City Nights, Scorpions. I wandered through the neon streets, soaking up the atmosphere. Everywhere I looked, there was music, laughter, and someone was celebrating a win. Viva Las Vegas, ZZ Top. So curiosity got the better of me, and I wandered into one of the casinos. The place had an energy all of its own, and it wasn't long before I was caught up in the excitement. Sin City, AC/DC. There was one friendly dealer. She waved me over to a poker table. I wasn't much of a card player, but I did my best to look like I knew exactly what I was doing. Poker face, Daughtry. So by the time I sat back outside, the sun was beginning to rise. I had won a few hands and lost a few more, and discovered that one night in Las Vegas really can feel like a lifetime. One night in Vegas, Deep Purple. And with the daylight replacing the neon glow, I climbed back into the car and pointed to west. Vegas disappeared in the rearview mirror, but the memories would be coming home with me, leaving Las Vegas, Sheryl Crow. Boys and girls, we open our last chapter for this evening, Chapter 6, in California Dreaming. And every journey has a final destination, and after thousands of miles by road, rail, sea and sky, mine was finally within reach. Beyond the desert lay California, a place of a palm, trees, endless coastline and sunsets that seemed to determine to bring the incredible adventure to a perfect close. It was time to turn the final page of my travel diary.

series, and that was our last chapter, chapter 6, titled California Dreaming. And the diary opened where California had welcomed me with sunshine, sea air, and a pace of life that was impossible to resist. All I want to do, Sheryl Crow. It didn't take me long to discover that California's greatest attraction wasn't just the beaches. It was the people. California Girls, David Lee Roth. From the beaches to the Sunset Boulevard, California never seemed to run out of surprises. Girls, girls, girls, Motley Crue. Now dreams, music, movie magic, nothing else on earth quite felt like California. Californication, Red Hot Chili Peppers. And as my final evening arrived, Hollywood lit up the sky and gave me one last unforgettable memory. Hollywood Nights, Bob Seger and the Silver Bullet Band. So kiddies, every journey must come to an end. I packed my bags, closed my diary and headed home. Although the trip was over, the memories would last a lifetime. Because one thing's for sure, memories may check out, but they never leave. Hotel California, the Eagles. So boys and girls, every journey leaves its mark. Over the last four episodes, we've traveled the roads of Africa, explored the wonders of the Orient, crossed the railways of Europe, and discovered the cities, islands, and open highways of the New World. Along the way, we've met unforgettable characters, we collected remarkable stories, and filled the pages of this travel diary with memories I'll never forget. So, thank you for traveling with me. And until the next adventure, keep your eyes on the horizon, because there's always another road to follow, another story to discover. Perhaps even another universe waiting to be explored. This is me, Mad Brad, and this has been the travel diary of a mad remaster. Safe travels, kiddies, and I'll see you on the next adventure.

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Welcome to it, everybody. I am JC. Time for another edition of the Kick-Ass Rock Show. Pushing buttons, turning knobs, making sure everything is up to snuff for the day. Another Monday right here at Digital Revolution Radio. Got some killer new tracks on the way. That new one from Tension Splash is coming up from their Soak release. We will do that in a bit. We're going to wait for a few people to get into the room for that. And speaking of Tension Splash, we've got the one and only Gandalf in the chat with us this evening. So welcome to you, fine sir. We have got that new one from Everfelt coming up as well. We'll do the Lemon Pistol. Yep, that coming up. New stuff came over this morning, as a matter of fact. One of those situations where I don't even have to listen to it. I'll just throw it in there. The band is Mind Riot. They are from Detroit. They've got a brand new one out called It Shows, and it's coming up as well. That new one from Tension Splash is called Cecil and Stella. It is on the way. We've got Limberlost. We've got New Dilemma. We've got Chasing Stars. We've got all kinds of cool stuff. So join us in the chat this evening. DigitalRevolutionRadio.com is the website to get the app, and you can join us there as well. So what say we get this thing rolling for you Monday night with, well, oddly enough, a debut. A band, if you go from Detroit, jump over the river there, cruise up to the Toronto area, is where you will find the Boshery Boys. Their latest is Turn It Higher. And this is it, right here, right now, to kick off the Kick-Ass Rock Show on Digital Revolution Radio.

The band is Nocturnal Eternity. That is Face the Trouble. As we just get things started right now on the Kick-Ass Rock Show, we've got Mike and Mel from Snapcat Bandits hanging out in the chat. The one and only Gandalf from Tension Splash. Hopefully Sean will show up tonight. And we have got, who else we got in there? We've got Todd hanging out with us from Cuff. We'll do a little Cuff a little bit later on in the show. We've got Andy in there tonight representing the band Mind Riot as well. We've got, as mentioned, we've got that new one from Tension Splash on the way. I want to save it for a minute. Oh, yeah. It's so good. You're going to love it when you hear it. We have got, we've got Love Drive coming up. Track of theirs called Killer Time. And, well, mentioned Andy from representing the band Mind Riot in the chat tonight. Well, I'll tell you what, Andy. You sent this over to me, and I saw it this morning, and I didn't even get a chance to listen. I just threw it in there. So, yeah, I'm taking it on previous stuff that I've heard from you guys that it's going to be a rocker. So we all get introduced to it ourselves. So from up in Michigan, the Detroit area, the new stuff from the band Mind Riot is called It Shows. And this is it on the Kick-Ass Rock Show right here on Digital Revolution Radio.

The band is called Love Drive. That is Killing Time. Before that, the brand new track from Mind Riot. I'm digging it. It's called It Shows. And yeah, fantastic stuff from Mind Riot in there as well. From what I understand, from what I'm hearing in the chat right now, there's three new Mind Riot tunes just kind of itching to get released, putting the finishing touches on those things. And congratulations, Andy, and the rest of the band as well. Holy cow, what a ripper. Now, getting back to this band, Love Drive, I wanted to mention something. AI is all over the place. Everybody's using AI. There's a ton of people using AI. I get stuff over here to the show, and it's gotten to the point where I've got to run the track unless I know the band, unless I know what they're doing. I've got to run the track through one of these little AI detector things and, you know, let it decide whether it's actually AI, and it sucks ass. It does. It takes up a lot of my time. So, something you can do, as I have mentioned to other people a bunch of times, hook up with other people. It doesn't matter where they're at anymore. 321, based in Tampa right now, they've got members from Tampa all the way up to Chicago, and they just fly tracks back and forth, put the stuff together, and it comes out great. Same goes for that band, Love Drive. Okay, we have got Ari Oldacre from Akron, Ohio, taking care of the vocals. A guy coming back to the Kick-Ass Rock Show. We played his solo stuff in the past. Logan Stolliker, who is from Minneapolis, Minnesota, currently living in Nashville, from what I understand. Ohio, Minnesota, Nashville. We've got Zach Keefe on guitar from Chicago. We've got Ryan Green on drums from Rockville, Maryland. We've got Jacob Almond on bass. He is from Aquadale, North Carolina. So, like I said, it doesn't take much. Find some cool people. Find some people that want to do some stuff and say, hey, you know, I heard you doing this thing. How about we do this? I'll cut some vocals, or I'll cut a guitar. I'll cut some guitar tracks. I can do bass too. I can do the guitar and the bass. You do the vocals. We'll get this other guy to do drums. We'll fly them all together, mash them up, and there you go. You get tracks like we just heard from Love Drive. Okay? Simple as that. It doesn't take much. Nah. Not at all. But, as I said, we've got that new one from Tencent Flash. I think it's time. I do believe it's time. I think it's time to do it. From their EP called Soak. And every time I hear Tension Splash, I'm like, holy cow. How in the world does Gandalf have any vocal cords left at all? I don't know if he's doing something special, if it's just the way he sings. But, geez, it sounds like he's just shredding his vocal cords every time around. But, you know what? He keeps coming back. He keeps laying down vocals for these killer tracks, one right after another. And Kings of Strings, I'm guessing George, is in the house this evening representing Kings of Strings. And George, by the way, still has his crown. Let's explain it to us, Gandalf. How have you not shredded your vocal cords by now? I don't know. Maybe it's just one of those things. The new EP is called Soak. The band is Tension Splash. The latest release from it is called Cecil and Stella. And this is it on the Kick-Ass Rock Show right here on Digital Revolution Radio.

Love it. A little blues rock thing going on there with some guys from Ontario. Rosie's Smokehouse Deluxe, and I am on my way. I am JC, and I'm really just getting started. We're only a half hour into the Kick-Ass Rock Show for this evening, which means there is lots of stuff coming up, including the Closet Classic for this week. So I'll have hints as the evening progresses on that one. We've got the new one from Everfelt on the way. We've got a new track from MX the American coming up, as well as James Kennedy and the Underdogs from over in the UK. And they've got a new track out called Revolution, which is really pretty cool. So stick around, pop into the chat, tell us how things are going. And George popped into the chat a little bit late tonight. George, representing the band Kings of Strings, he said, "Damn it, I heard the tension splash, but I missed that new Mind Riot." Well, George, I'll tell you what, we'll work it back in there again sometime a little bit later, so you do get the opportunity to hear it. And new tracks from Tension Splash sometime next year. That's what Sean says, so I'm going to take him at his word. I'm going to write it down and everything so I don't forget. You can join Sean from Tension Splash, Gandalf from Tension Splash, Mike and Mel from Snapcat Bandits, Andy in there representing Mind Riot. We've got George in there representing Kings of Strings this evening. We've got Todd from the band Cuff hanging out with us this evening. Pop into the chat. DigitalRevolutionRadio.com is the website. Get on over there. See what's going on. Network a little bit, and you never know what might happen. You might meet a band that's going to be in your area, or a band that's looking for something to do. And you hook up and you say, "Hey, I've got this really cool lick, but it doesn't really fit our band. Here, let me play it for you. See what you think. And if you like it, I'll cut it and I'll send it over to you. And you can do what you want with it." Very cool stuff. So let's go ahead and do this thing. This band is called the Lemon Pistols. They are doing their thing. Brand new track from them from their Pink album, which was released back in March. They are the Lemon Pistols, and this is a Rocket Ship of Love on the Kick-Ass Rock Show right here on Digital Revolution Radio.

The band is Decibel, and that is enough. I am JC. It is the Kick-Ass Rock Show. Before that, another Canadian band, the Lemon Pistols, with A Rocket Ship of Love. I am JC. Yeah, as I mentioned, we got Saban Freak in the house tonight, the one and only from the band Last Days. He is hanging out with us this evening. So good evening to you, good sir, as we make our way through this thing. Another Monday night, just hanging out, spinning some tunes. And me, you know, I could never play an instrument. I tried. I had the Mel Bay books and everything. I had the guitars. I had the basses. I can't sing, and I'm not that good looking to begin with, so I figured, perfect face for radio, let's do it this way. So I did, and well, here I am, channeling my love of music into this thing, and helping you out however I can, helping these bands out however I can, promote their shows, whatever. That's the way it's done. All right, so go check out a band this weekend, find out where they're playing. Go buy a t-shirt or something, all right? Just go ahead and do that thing. We've got Nova Riot coming up. Oh, by the way, Necessary Nemesis is coming up as well. Last week I had some issues with some stuff and couldn't get Hell's Last Kiss on. We will do Hell's Last Kiss tonight, Mike, so there's that. We will get to that thing as well. We've got the latest from AMOV, A Moment of Violence. It's called Paradise Lost. It's coming up. We have got that new one from Nova Riot. We've got the new one from MX the American. We've got the new one from Everfelt coming up as well. Right now, how about we bounce over to the UK for James Kennedy and the Underdogs. This is Revolution. On the Kick-Ass Rock Show, right here on Digital Revolution Radio.

Some guys from here in Florida, that is AMOV, or A Moment of Violence, if you wish. That's Paradise Lost. It is the latest. Before that, James Kennedy and the Underdogs, getting some help from Benji from the band Skindred on that one. And Revolution, the name of their new track. Welcome to the Kick-Ass Rock Show, folks. Welcome to Digital Revolution Radio. If you have not been to the website yet, by God, what are you waiting for? Or get on over there, check things out, see what it's all about, find out how you can submit your music, find out how you can request tunes, find out about some of the cool bands that are played pretty regularly right here on Digital Revolution Radio as well, and find out how you can get the app. The app's kind of cool. I've been thinking about using it tonight because I can't use the damn emojis on the regular computer chat. So I might have to pull it up on the phone so I can do those emojis, just because I feel left out sometimes and I get lonely. Yeah. But we have, as mentioned, we've got that new one from Everfelt coming up. New track from MX the American 2. But we will do that right after, well, what is it? After the top of the hour. Sometime after the top of the hour, we'll give that new one from Mind Riot and the new one from Tension Splash another spin as well. So sometime in the 8 o'clock hour, we will do that thing. So, as mentioned, Everfelt coming up, MX the American coming up, and right now from Oklahoma, the band is Nova Riot, not Mind Riot. It's another Riot band. They're Nova Riot. They're from Oklahoma. This is Midnight Coven Crush on the Kick-Ass Rock Show.

What do you get when you take some guys from West Virginia and a member or two from Georgia and throw them together? Well, you get MX the American. Their latest is From the Shadows, and that is it right here on the Kick-Ass Rock Show. Before that, Nova Riot and that Midnight Coven Crush. I'm JC, Kick-Ass.

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You know how it goes. 3 hours Monday night right here on Digital Revolution Radio, doing this thing live. So you get me, warts and all, baby. If I screw up, you hear it. If I'm not feeling well, I'm going to piss and moan a little bit, and you'll probably hear that too. But tonight, doing all right. Typical Monday at work. Came home, dog outside, grabbed something to eat, threw it down my throat, and in front of the mic. That's the way Monday nights work around here. 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Join us in the chat. Hang out for a little bit. You might learn something, all right? You might learn something like this. Yeah, Everfelt got a show coming up. It's a Saturday night show, so you've got no reason to miss it if you happen to be in the St. Louis, Missouri area. They will be playing Saturday night, September 5th, 8 p.m. with Nothing People and Murder Machine at the Old Rock House at 1200 South 7th Street in St. Louis, Missouri. Tickets, $15 in advance, $20 at the door, and you get out there and check them out. Save yourself some money and go see a fantastic band live. I mentioned their new one. Yeah, they've got a new one out. This is Everfelt. Their latest is Sludge. And this is it on the Kick-Ass Rock Show right here on Digital Revolution Radio.

The band is Cell Dweller, that is Respawn. And I like it a lot. Before that, the guys in Everfelt with Sludge, who have a big show coming up. You can find out how you can get to said show, how you can get the tickets, how you can do all that cool stuff by following them on the socials. All right, simple as that. Oh, let's see here. What do we got here? We've got Little Silver Bullet Smile coming up. New track from Antinova on the way from New York. We will do a new one from the Flying Beats. Can you believe it? Yeah, they like me or something. They keep sending me stuff. But we've got a new track from the Flying Beats coming up. We'll do a little bit of Cuff, a little bit of Paralandra. And right now, let's see, we will get to a couple of replays from Tension Splash and Mind Riot right after we do these next two Kick-Ass Rock Show debuts. We've got Sorry X coming up with Can You Hear Me? And right now, from Nashville, the new one from Engines of Ruin. 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

From Phoenix, Arizona, that is Sorry X. Her latest release called X's dropped the 24th of July, so just a few days ago. The entire new album of hers was on, well, available. So you can check her out. She's from Phoenix, Arizona. Sorry X, the name of her band. And very cool stuff. I'm digging it. Before that, Engines of Ruin, their latest called Midnight Hour. And if you've seen the artwork for that one, Digital Revolution Radio alum, the one and only Saban Freak, did the artwork for that thing. So, very cool stuff there. I am JC. It is the Kick-Ass Rock Show. I mentioned a little bit earlier, a couple of new tracks came across this week that are from Michigan bands that are very near and dear to me. Even though I'm in Jacksonville, Florida now, my heart is still in Michigan. And there are times I really wish I was still back up in Michigan. But nonetheless, I will be again. Yeah, I'm on my way. I'll be up there for a week in September to visit family and stuff. And if things work out correctly, maybe hang out with some of the guys from Kings of Strings and Snapcat Bandits while I'm up there. Make a trip from Clare, Michigan, down to Detroit for a day or so, and go hang out with them for a bit, which is going to be very cool. Really looking forward to that. But as mentioned, a couple of Michigan bands, both of them have new tracks. And well, the new one from Tension Splash, yeah, we will do that one from their release called Soak. Cecil and Stella is the name of the track from them. But before we do that, let's do this. This is Mind Riot. Their new track is called It Shows, and well, it shows that they're very talented. This is it on the Kick-Ass Rock Show.

All right, Gray, what is the secret? What is the secret that you haven't just completely shredded your vocal cords by now? Holy cow, I love that track. Very cool stuff from Tension Splash. Their new EP is called Soak. That is Cecil and Stella on that one. Before that, the new one from Mind Riot with It Shows. I'm JC. It is the Kick-Ass Rock Show. And yes, Gandalf, Rubbles. You know the place. You know the place I'm talking about. Holy cow. There was some nights. Little Strip, there were three bars. Well, four bars. There was the Blackstone down the road. There was Rubbles. There was Marty's Bar that was kind of kitty corner. And the other way, kind of kitty corner, was the Bird. And those four places in downtown Mount Pleasant, Michigan, you kind of made the rounds between them on Friday, Saturday nights down there. And fantastic stuff. Holy cow. Those were the days. That's probably why I don't remember seeing Tension Splash, but I'm sure I did. I must have been in there to Rubbles back then at least a time or two. Holy cow. Those were the days. My mind is blurry from those times, but nonetheless, it is. It is what it is, right? To be young and foolish. We've got Silver Bullet Smile coming up, a track of theirs called Own, right after we do these guys who are prepping for a trip over to Europe. The band is from Nashville, originally from Florida, now centrally located in Nashville. The band is Cinema Stereo. This is Can't Get Close Enough on the Kick-Ass Rock Show.

some guys getting things going, going to be on their way to Europe to play some gigs. The band is Cinema Stereo, and if you happen to be in Europe and they're going to be in your area, you've got to see them live. So cool, and such cool guys as well. I'm JC. It's the Kick-Ass Rock Show. Monday night on Digital Revolution Radio, we have got the one and only Boss Lady in the house this evening. Gandalf, you're drinking my beer, man. You're drinking my beer. You know, one of the worst things about moving down to Florida is you cannot find Labatt down here. You cannot find a cold Labatt anywhere. And so when I go to Michigan, I get my fill. Believe me, I get my fill. Oh, yeah. But nonetheless, Gandalf, you enjoy that thing, all right, man. You enjoy it. Maybe when I get up there, we can make some time and hang out and down a couple of those ourselves. But nonetheless, as I make our way through Monday night, let's see. New stuff. More new stuff, you say? More new stuff. Yeah, we have got the one and only Afigo from King Earn in the chat this evening. And a new track from King Earn, as a matter of fact. Getting some help from, I'm not even going to attempt that first one until, yeah, no. Vocus? Vocus. Olvdadas. Not even going to try it. And I haven't even had a Labatt tonight. Give me some time. I will get it eventually. But that artist there, along with King Earn and Black Marine, new track called Brave New World. And this is it on the Kick-Ass Rock Show right here on Digital Revolution Radio. Whoop. And yeah, again, one of those tracks, I'm just throwing it in there. I haven't heard it yet. So, but I trust the one and only King Earn not to mess me up. So, here you go, man. I do appreciate you sending it over. I'm just sorry I missed it. But yeah, the name of the track, Brave New World, King Earn and Friends on the Kick-Ass Rock Show right here on Digital Revolution Radio.

The band is Cuff, and that is Quicksand Serenade. When's that new stuff going to be ready, Todd? Todd would know. Todd would know, because he's kind of the leader of Cuff. Kind of the leader, yeah. They're working on stuff. I know they're working on stuff. They're trying to get it put together. So, and they need to get out and play some live gigs. And JC's Kick-Ass Rock Show 3, Cuff on there? Maybe. I don't know. Maybe. We shall see. Yeah, getting some attention from GHS Strings as well. I'm telling you, we're doing a grassroots kind of thing to get Todd a GHS String endorsement. So follow Cuff on the socials. All right? If you see Todd or the band post something, go ahead and just reply and tag GHS Strings at the same time, because Todd has been playing GHS Strings for a very long time, like 4 years, because he said he was 14 when he started playing GHS, and he's what, 18 now, something like that. So 4 years. 4 years, Todd, and we're rooting for you to get that endorsement. Yes, yes, yes, yes. Monday night on the Kick-Ass Rock Show. Join us in the chat. Come and hang out a little bit. We're having a good time in there tonight. New stuff, more new stuff. Can you believe it? I can't. More new stuff this week. The band is Antinova. They are from New York. This is Monster in My Head on the Kick-Ass Rock Show.

There you go. Brand new stuff from the Flying Beats from down the Dallas-Fort Worth area of Texas. And it doesn't seem like you care, but I know you do. That's the new track from the Flying Beats. And coming up at 10 o'clock tonight, the one and only Saban Freak and Metal Mania is on the way at 10 this evening. Right after, we do the Closet Classic. So, yeah, there is that, right? Closet Classic tonight. Hints? Where shall I throw the hints tonight? Let's see. The album originally released in 1992. It was the fifth studio album under this band's name. There's a little hint in itself right there. But nonetheless, just a couple little ones to get things started tonight for the Closet Classic. Released in 92, the fifth studio album from the band that was released under this name because of situations. All right. So nonetheless, let's go ahead. Let's keep rocking. Let's do this thing. Let's hit Buffalo, New York one time for Mike and Stephanie and Corey from Hearts and Hand Grenades. Actually, another band that just got back from the UK. They played some gigs over there, and now they're back in the States doing a few things around the Buffalo area while they are just kind of chilling right now. And yeah, if you get a chance to see them live, by all means do it. Earlier in the week, Mike from Hearts and Hand Grenades celebrated a birthday. So happy birthday to you, Mike. And this is their latest. It is Forevermore on the Kick-Ass Rock Show.

That is the Kings of Strings and Between the Cushions. All kinds of weird stuff you find between the cushions. Am I right? You do. You tear the couch apart and there's no telling what's going to be hiding between those cushions. Not at all. That's going back a couple of years for the guys in Kings of Strings. From what I understand, possibly some new stuff in the works for the guys. So we will be patient. We will be patient for now, fellas. So go ahead and let me know what you think. All right, pop into the chat and join us. Hang out a little bit. DigitalRevolutionRadio.com is the website. Get on over there. Find out all the stuff that's going on. Find out about the Closet Classic, who we have narrowed down artist and album. So there is that. George kind of hinted at it, and then Todd said, "Ah, it's mine." And, Todd has artist and album right now. So can we find the song? I don't know. We shall see, right? Let's see here. These guys have stuff on the way. This band has a new album on the way. Their previous album called Envy is a great album, beginning to end. And I can't wait to see them live again because they're from here in Florida and they've been known to play around the Jacksonville area. So really looking forward to being able to check these guys out again. As I said, their latest release is called Envy. This is one of the tracks from that one. It is Nikoloff, and this is Back Where I Belong on the Kick-Ass Rock Show right here on Digital Revolution Radio.

The band is 13 Minutes. That is Panic. I am JC. It is the Kick-Ass Rock Show. Before that, a little something from Nikoloff and Back Where I Belong from their release called Envy, which came out a couple of years ago. And let's see here. If you're wondering why I wasn't in the chat the last couple of minutes, I scrolled down and I saw this globe. And I started messing around with this globe. And I saw we had listeners in Berlin, which I'm guessing Figo is still listening in, even though he's not in the chat. I don't know of anybody else in Berlin. But I also noticed we've got listeners in my old stomping grounds. Yeah, in Stuttgart, just outside of Stuttgart, we've got a listener down there. So, yeah, kind of cool. I'm digging it. So go down. If you're at the website, you can scroll down and you can see the globe and you can see where all the listeners are at. And pleasantly surprised to see somebody in Stuttgart was listening. So at least I think they were listening. I don't know. Maybe they were just logged in or something. I don't know. But nonetheless, kind of cool. Go check it out. All right. DigitalRevolutionRadio.com is the website. You can do that kind of thing. Don't forget, we have got the metal freak himself, Sabin, coming up at the top of the hour. In the meantime, let's do the new one from Blacklist Union. Some guys from out in California. This is Madam Butterfly on the Kick-Ass Rock Show right here on Digital Revolution Radio.

Going back a couple of years to their Street Magic release, that is Paralandra. Absolutely love those guys. That is one of the bands that, I hate to even think. It's been probably 7 or 8 years ago now, the first time I heard them, and I'm like, wow. That is really good. And I've been following them since. I've had a chance to go shows. I've hung out with them. I've got tons of Paralandra gear laying around, signed set lists, drumsticks, everything else. But I cannot say enough about that band. They have always been so cool. Cassandra Carson on vocals, Paul Carson on guitar, Sawyer on bass, and Dakota Watson on drums. Just a fantastic band. If you get a chance to see them live, you got to do it. So follow them, find out where they're going to be playing, and go see them because, well, they're just really good. And, well, take it from me, all right? Go check them out, all right? All right. Now, before that, Blacklist Union, Madam Butterfly, their latest. They are from out in California. And another California band is called The Sun Sets West. A new track of theirs called If You Don't Want to Talk, You Could Have Just Said No. Okay, let's go ahead and do it then.

myself.

Another Florida band right there. That is Chasing Stars and Embrace. Miguel, a hell of a guy. And I can't wait to see those guys live. Let's see. Before that, another band I can't wait to see live again. Speaking of New Dilemma, Joey Factor and the guys, Fading Echoes, the name of their latest. I'm JC. Kick-Ass Rock Show is what we're doing. We are about 20 minutes or so away from the Closet Classic. That means we're about 25 or so minutes away from the one and only Saban Freak and Metal Mania coming up at the top of the hour. Right now, how about a little bit of a reggae thing? All right, kind of an offshoot from Stefsky and Hutch. They decided they were going to form another band and do a little reggae stuff. So I'm like, okay, all right. Yeah, let's check it out. They've got a new track out. The band is called the Beastie Fan Music Club, or simply BFMC. And their latest is If You Don't Love Me. And this is it on the Kick-Ass Rock Show right here on Digital Revolution Radio.

Originally from Switzerland and now calling Pittsburgh, Pennsylvania home, the band is called Sweat, and that is Hillary. Before that, the Beastie Fan Music Club with If You Don't Love Me. Getting closer to that time, but you know what we got to do before we wrap things up and get to the classic? We have got to get, number one, a couple more tracks in, and number two, we've got to get to Necessary Nemesis, or Mike would drive down to Jacksonville and slap me. So, I don't want Mike to slap me, so let's do Necessary Nemesis. The poster boys for the new wave of thrash. Their upcoming release should be anytime soon, and it will include this track. This is Nemesis and Hell's Last Kiss on the Kick-Ass Rock Show, right here on Digital Revolution Radio.

The band is Limberlost. That is their latest. It is called Sugar. Before that, of course, Necessary Nemesis for this evening and Hell's Last Kiss. I am JC. It is the Kick-Ass Rock Show. And getting to it a little bit early tonight, but you know what? It's a long song, so it may work out. Leading up to the top of the hour with Metal Mania, with the one and only Sabin Freak doing that thing tonight. So let's go ahead and do this. The classic for this week. They guessed the album. They guessed the artist. I don't think anybody tried to guess the song. So we'll go back to 1992, June of 1992 to be exact. That is when the Crimson Idol from the, well, from Wasp was released. Released in June of 92 on Capitol Records. It was their last album for the label. And, well, originally, the album, Blackie Lawless wanted to release the album as a solo project. But between the record company and the fans, they wanted a new Wasp album. So Blackie said, okay, you know what, let's do it. And the Crimson Idol was released as a rock opera. The story of the rise and fall of fictional rock star named Jonathan Steele. If you've heard the album, it's a great album. When it comes to, you know, stuff like that, like the whole rock opera, the concept album, it's a fantastic album. You really should check it out if you haven't heard it yet. And personnel on the album, basically, Blackie on vocals, rhythm guitar, keyboard, and bass, had Bob Kulick playing guitar, and, well, of course, Bob Kulick, brother of Bruce Kulick, and Frankie Benelli on drums. A couple additional musicians included Doug Aldrich, who played lead guitar on Arena of Pleasure, who he was also uncredited for his work on the album, and Sted Howland played drums on a couple of the tracks as well. So, you know, basically like a Blackie Lawless solo album with the Wasp name on it. The album itself hit number 21 in the UK back in the day. And let's see here. Anything else? Was recorded at Fort Apache Recording Studio in Hollywood, California. Produced by Blackie Lawless. So, yeah, let's go ahead and do this thing. The classic this week from 1992 is Wasp from the Crimson Idol release. And this is Chainsaw Charlie. Have a great rest of your week, folks. I will talk to you next time around. As always, be good to those around you. If you haven't heard from somebody in a while, shoot them a text, give them a call, make sure everything is cool, and let's do this thing. This is Wasp. It's the Closet Classic, and it is Chainsaw Charlie on the Kick-Ass Rock Show right here on Digital Revolution Radio.

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3: Give me some of that. How's it going, everybody? How's it going, everyone out there? Scott Reese here on a Friday morning, August 7th. Jeez, I can't believe it is already August. August 7th. Hope you guys are doing well out there. We are going to play you guys some kick-ass music from all over the world. We got a lot going on. Hope you guys are doing well here on Digital Revolution Radio with Lady Sandra. What's going on, guys? We're just growing and pulling in more bands. We got a lot of bands coming this week. We got Scott Plowman. I think he's coming on right now. Let's do this. Digital Revolution Radio. We thank you, Lady Sandra, and everyone on Digital Revolution Radio. Thank you. The Plowzone Radio Show loves you all. Let's do this. Scott Plowman, where you at, brother? Run out there. Scott Reese at the Plowzone Radio Show with the man himself, Scott Plowman. What's up, brother?
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4: 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Ain't that right, Reese?
3: 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Yo, Scott Plowman. Okay, what are we playing now, Mr. Plowman?
4: We are playing. All right, we are playing some Nova Riot, man. Nova Riot, where are they out of, Reese?
3: Nova Riot, that's a good question. I think they are from somewhere on God's green earth. I'm not sure.
4: They are somewhere in this big circle we call home,
3: that's
4: I guess, right?
3: Yeah. No, by the time the song is done, we are going to know where they're from. So do you have the list of the people we're playing, Scott?
4: Yeah, man. Let me see right here on my list, man. Okay, today on the Plowzone Radio Show, streamer live around the world, we got the Rising Shine Project.
3: Yes.
4: Some Nova Riot, just like we said. Some Notoria. We had a great interview with those guys.
3: Yep.
4: Last week, wasn't it?
3: Yep.
4: And the Texas Hippie Coalition. I like the name already.
3: That's right.
4: Streaming inside, screaming inside, screaming. Who's not screaming inside, actually? You know what I'm saying?
3: Maybe. Maybe.
4: Silverstone. What?
3: No, maybe we are screaming inside, you know?
4: Oh, yeah. It burns. Anyways, the sonic.

0: Cuddle Death. Ooh, Cuddle Death. We want to know how they got their name. That's what we want to do.
1: Agree.
0: Yeah, Cuddle Death. Well, yeah. David Reed Watson, who our friend from NAMM a couple years ago.
1: That's right.
0: End Up Abyss, A Murder of Crows, Backline 5, Brother Venus, and much more on the Plow Zone. Getting plowed is a very good thing. White, right, Reese?
1: Most of the time. Most of the time.
0: Getting plowed is a very good thing, man. All right. We all set, ready to set, ready, set, go.
1: Let's do it. This is Nova Riot Midnight Coven Crush Plow Zone.
0: Okay.

0: If that didn't get you moving, get the hell out of here. That's a great song right there. That is Nova, Riot, Midnight, Coven Crush. Where are they from, Scott?
1: They are from Oklahoma. Yeehaw!
0: Durant, Oklahoma. Here, I'm going to give out their phone number. 903-449-30. I won't give out the whole number, though. But anyway, great band.
1: 8675-3099.
0: Great band, Nova Riot. Check it out. That's what we do. We spotlight your band. For nothing. We like your music. That's what it is, right? It's all about the music.
1: How many emails do you get a week, Reese? How many emails, you say?
0: I'm getting about 3,000 emails a month right now.
1: That's a shitload.
0: That is a whole lot. And I'm way behind. Way, way, way behind. I'm probably, let's see, how many a month, not a day. A month, I'm getting about 3,000. Once a month, 3,000 emails, and I'm 4,000 behind right now.
1: So, I mean, from every corner of the world, right? We got South America, we got Europe, huh? We got a little bit of everything.
0: Australia, New Zealand, Finland, Norway, England, South Africa, Los Angeles, everywhere. It's great. And I think that we're kind of on the top of the new fresh music that's coming out. We're right there. And I hopefully, my wish is to help the bands get recognition, to get airplay, and to have their dreams. Basically, you know, who doesn't want to go into a garage with your buddies, make some music, and tour the world? Who doesn't want to do that, you know? Have everyone singing your songs back to you? I think that's what it's all about, to me.
1: Right, like sitting, like who wouldn't like sitting with your buddies right now, listening to Plow Zone, hearing your stuff played on the radio?
0: You ain't kidding. You ain't right? kidding. That's right. We're giving you guys recognition for doing a great job putting out the kick-ass music, and that's what it's all about here at the Plow Zone Radio Show. Hit us up. You got videos. We got a new show coming out on Roku TV, Otel Music Videos. So there you go.
1: All right, let's keep rocking.
0: Let's do it. Who is this?
1: This is Blacklist Union, man. We interviewed our buddy Tony Wade, right?
0: Tony West. That's right.
1: Tony West, yeah.
0: All right. This is Madam Butterfly.

And that is the Rising Shine Project. That is no shame. We got no shame here at the Plaza Radio Show. We're spotlighting you, the independent artist. Send us your music. 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Check us out. We just, some of the bands, a bunch of the bands that I put out today, I can't tag you guys. You know, you put the little at symbol and then you tag a band. I couldn't tag some of you guys. So what you have to do is go to your Facebook page, your Instagram or whatever, and allow people to tag you if you want everyone to know that you're on the Plaza Radio Show. All right, we got more music coming up. We have Texas Hippie Coalition. We have Dead Set. But right now we have Notoria. This is Money Man. Plaza Zone.

And that is a band called Notoria, N-O-T-T-O-R-I-A, band out of Canada. Check them out. And I believe she's an Italian singer, but great band. Check it out. If we like your band, we're looking for interviews. If we play your band, that means we actually like your band. That's cool. We like you. We're going to play you. And if you'd like to do an interview, we are always, always looking for interviews. Hit us up. PlowZoomPlaylist@gmail.com. All right, this is a band called Dead Set. This is The Heaven's Cry.

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0: And that is a band called Texas Hippie Coalition. That is their new song, Band of Outlaws. Check out all the bands. We know you guys want to hear your band on the radio. Why don't you check out all the other bands when you hear their name? Why don't you go check them out? Give them a like, share, follow. All the bands are now, oh, you're all family to the Plow Zone Radio Show. All right, let's see, we have Dan Byrne coming up. We have a band called Screaming Inside, but right now we have a band called Cuddle Death. C-U-D-D-L-E, Death. We are unleashing the power of music and the spirit of unity on the Plow Zone Radio Show. 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
1: All right, Nix, you be good.

And that is a band called Cuddle Death. They are out of Nashville, Tennessee, with a vocalist named Renee Phoenix. Check out all the bands. That's a cool little punk rock song. That's what we do here. We spotlight music from around the world. It doesn't matter if you have 5 followers, 2,000 followers, 100 followers. If it's a good song, it's a good one. It's a good song. And this is our friend down from Los Angeles. This is Dan Byrne, B-Y-R-N-E. This is his new one. This is Death of Me. Blah Zone.

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1: That's a great song right there. That is Dan Byrne, B-Y-R-N-E, Death of Me. Really good song, Dan. You know, that's all I got to say. I liked it. That's why we play it here. We like it. We play it. Doesn't matter what. Good music is good music. All right. This is a band called Screaming Inside, A Descent into Darkness.

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1: And that was a band called Screaming Inside, A Descent Into Darkness. We want to thank everyone for sending in your music. That's what we do here. We spotlight all kinds of bands, and we thank you guys for doing that. So what's going on out there? Do you guys have a video? We are right now looking for videos to finish. We've already recorded. 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Hit us up. And thank you guys for liking, sharing, follow everything we do on Facebook, Instagram. We really appreciate you all. All right. Next band is Firsun, F-I-R-S-U-N. This is O Preacher.

0: it's not going to happen. That's really just how it is.
1: Okay, then we'll just go ahead and take the song out.
2: Hey, Jerry, you ever been plowed?
3: Well, hell yes, I've been plowed, but that's beside the point. I work at a prison.

0: And who's that, Scott Plowman?
1: That was our buddy David Reed Watson, man. And that was my unfolding here in the Plow Zone.
0: That is right. He is our friend. We went down to Los Angeles. How long ago was that?
1: Like that was right when COVID hit. That was January 2020, man. That's when COVID hit, when we were in L.A.
0: We got it before everybody. Yeah, we got over it. We didn't know what. We were just sick. You know, it was like, oh, I'm
1: sick. We were the Northern California host.
0: Maybe we spread it up there. We are the Plow Zone. We do, you know, we do.
1: We spread things. Yeah, we spread it. Spread the music, spread the love.
0: And we just interviewed a band called Spread the Disease, like a metal, like, band that's, you know, it's rage. That's what it's like to me. The guitar and all that is just moving quick.
1: It's an acquired taste, that's for sure.
0: It is, definitely. And there is an audience out there for everything. You know what I mean? That's the weird part. You know,
1: you're gonna right, audience for everything. It takes all kinds to make the world go round.
0: It sure does. We're gonna be bringing up. We're gonna be playing a band right now called The Sonic Roots, and we're going to be checking them out. We'll be bringing all kinds of bands. Here's some of the bands that we're going to be playing later in the show. Dilly will not be here today. She is working somewhere doing something dilly-ish. And yep. So we have Decibel. We have A Murder of Crows. We have Backline, Brother Venus. We have all kinds of music, Scott.
1: Very good. Very, very good.
0: And the next band we playing is
1: Sonic Roots.
0: Blues Devotion on the Plow Zone.

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1: Bruh.
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Tomb, T-O-M-B. So it's Silver Tomb. No, Silver Tomb. They are Kenny Hickey and Johnny Kelly, formerly of Typo Negative and Danzig. This is their sophomore album. This is the off of the album, The Interpretation of Nightmares. Check them out. Really great band. I like them. I like the vocals. And that's what we do here. We spotlight you, the independent bands. And just because, you know, someone was in like Typo Negative or Danzig 10 years ago, 20 years ago, they're still producing great music. And that's what you never can stop, you know, creating music. And there you go. All right, guys, you guys have made it through 1 hour of the Plow Zone Radio Show. We got another hour coming up. We have bands. We have End of Abyss. We have Decibel. We have The Murder of the Crows. But right now we have a artist named Chris Ezell, Ezelle. This is Moon Snake.

Whoa, did the Quaaludes just kick in or what? I thought that song was, no, anyway, just messing around. That is an artist named Chris Ezell, E-Z-E-L-L-E. He says that's stoner rock. That is a song called Moon Snakes. And he's a rock and roll singer from Georgia. We get music from all over the world. Thank you. Thank you for sending it in. And music is an international thing, you know. You don't, it doesn't really matter what language you're speaking or anything. If it's good music, it's good, good, good. All right, here, this is probably one of my favorite live songs. I want you to listen. This is Lauren Hall. This is Heart Shaped Box.

That is Gina Volpe, V-O-L-P-E. That is Drink Me. Drink Me. It's 5 o'clock somewhere. All right, here's the bands that we played so far. You know you guys want to hear your name on the radio. Blacklist Union, The Rising Shine Project, Nova Riot, Notoria, Dead Set, Chris Ezel, Texas Hippie Coalition, Screaming Inside, First Sun, F-I-R-S-U-N, Silver Tomb, The Sonic Roots, Cuddle Death, David Reed Watson, that's our buddy down. He's in Arizona right now. I believe it's Arizona. Wherever Las Vegas is that Nevada? No, wherever. Dan Byrne, we had Lauren Hall. And that's it so far. Dilly will not be here today. Normally she'd be on right now. She is doing Dilly stuff right now. All right, more music coming up. Check it out. We got Backline. We got Brother Venus. We got Valkyrie's Fire. But right now we have our friends from New York, Chasing the Devil. This is Drowning.

0: And those are our friends, badass band, Chasing the Devil from New York. We hung out with them down in Los Angeles last year, played some shows with Dilly Briggs, and that was fun, huh, Scott?
1: Yeah, man, we did Huntington Beach, man.
0: Yeah, that was a cool restaurant.
1: Yeah, January, down at the NAMP show. Yeah, that was a very good time.
0: We went down to the beach afterwards, hung out, and yeah, that was cool. Very cool.
1: Did you walk up on a guy just playing guitar, right? You said, blow me away, and did he blow you away?
0: Dude, that thing got like 4,000 or 5,000 views on it.
1: Really? So he was playing guitar, and you walk up to him and just said, hey, show me something, huh?
0: Yeah, he was, you know, a guy. He had like a microphone and a little speaker, and he was talking to his friend, and he was just jamming. And I kind of walked by, and I grabbed my phone, and I picked it up. I said, give me your best shot, brother. And I'm like, what's your name? And this, and it was cool. It was very cool.
1: Good stuff, man. Good stuff. Yeah, Chase the Devil, man. Good stuff. They're out in New York, right? Back east.
0: Yep, back east. I do believe they are with Gigi and Joe Rockridge. No, with Dilly. That's how I met him first, and then we introduced somehow. It all came together. You know what I mean?
1: One big musical potluck family.
0: That's right. That is right. We got a lot more going on, guys. Hit us up. Me and Scott have already filmed a couple of the videos we're going to do, but we're looking for more. Ain't that right?
1: We're looking for music videos from you, man. Or you know some band that's got a new music video coming out? Hit us up at plowzoneplaylist@gmail.com.
0: That's how we do it. All right. If you want your music played, tag us or like, share, or follow us so I can tag you. And a lot of the bands that I try to do the at symbol, you know, the at symbol to tag bands, a lot of them say you can't be tagged. And there was probably, out of the 20 some odd bands today, I couldn't tag about 10. So you guys go to your Facebook page or your Instagram and have it shareable or likable, I think it is, or taggable. I have no idea.
1: Taggable.
0: You got to be taggable.
1: Tag team it.
0: We'll tag team it. All right, we're gonna tag team this right now. This is an artist, CT James, JAYNES. This is Nameless March.

0: Oh, there we go. That was CT Jane's Badass. I like that. Fast.
1: Yeah, if I could hear it, I'd say it's a badass instrumental.
0: Yeah, definitely. It was good job. Good job,
1: Scott. Good job. Attaboy. Attaboy.
0: I'm going to give Scott one attaboy for the day.
1: One attaboy. That's all I need, man. That's all I need to make me make me sane. There we go.
0: That's right. That is right. Yo, so we're going to be, let's see. Hello, I'm CT, and I make instrumental rock, metal, and electronica. I'm submitting my song, March of the Nameless, and attach the file. And he didn't get any, no information. Nope.
1: There you go. That's how we roll. Just kidding. we also want to know how you got your band name, man. People out there, send us, let us know, man. We might move you to the top of the list how you got your band name, because there's a lot of interesting stories out there.
0: I think it's very interesting. Like I said, you put a lot of work. You do a lot of work on the songs, the vocals, the guitar. You record it. You do everything, and then you name yourself, you know, the kittens or something. You know, you have to put a lot of work into it, and you might as well put a name that's going to get you through. You know that, like, Black Sabbath, they didn't do anything because they were called Earth. They had a band called Earth. And as soon as they changed their name to Black Sabbath, everything changed. It just went boom. So you never know.
1: You never know. All right, man. What we got next, Reese?
0: I don't know. What do we have next?
1: Oh, we got. Oh, that's right, man. We got some Brother Venus with Hit the Ground.
0: Plow Zone.

0: You come to me on the day of my daughter's plowing to ask me to plow a man I do not know. Right here on the Plow Zone Radio Show.
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And that is a band called A Murder of Crows. That is Hangover for Mr. Hyde. We want to thank Dammit Records. Those guys send us some good stuff. All right. We're moving on, moving on. Thank you all for sending your music. Keep it up, keep it up. This is a friend, this is a band out of New Zealand. Friends, great band. This is Shedheads. This is FBB.

0: Hey guys, this is Scott Reese and Scott Plowman. We have a new show on Otel Music Videos with Otel Universe. What we're doing is we're playing independent music from around the world, but in video form.
1: That's right. We want to thank Otel Universe for inviting the Plows on to be a part of their network. And we're going to play videos from some of the artists that we play on our radio show. We spotlight independent music and the people who love to make it. And you know what? Getting Plowed is a very, very good thing, especially on Otel Universe and Roku TV. Got Plowed right here. Bam. Bam, bam, bam.
0: Bammy, bam, slam. All right,
1: bam, let me go. Slam, slam, slam, slam, slam.

And those are our friends. Those are Deep Within. We interviewed them down at NAMM last year. Great band. They're on tour right now with the X members. I think that's the name of the band, is the X members of a band called Mushroom Head, where they all wore masks and stuff. And Deep Within is out touring with them right now. Check them out. They were just up in Roseville a couple days ago, probably heading to the Los Angeles area. So, guys, how's it going out there? Like the show, like, share, follow our posts. We will do the same for your band, your family now. You're on the show. This is Five-Headed Cobra, Born Again.

0: 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This is Tony Robbins reminding you to make sure you get out there and get plowed. 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

And that is a band called Love Drive. Love Drive, Killing Time. I love the album from the Scorpions, Love Drive. Actually, I was just listening to that earlier with Michael Schenker, kick-ass guitar. If you know, you know. Michael Schenker, great. He was with Scorpions, UFO, then Michael Schenker Group, and my band opened for him way back when. Anyway, Plowzone Radio Show, we're coming up to the end of the show. 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This is a band called End of Abyss, Astral Dreams.

0: And we had an emergency breakthrough with Scott Plowman. What the hell's going on, Scott?
1: Oh, nothing much, man. Just hanging out here in Havasu, man. Shout out to Scott and Jessica for tuning in. And, man, it's only about 104 right here, you know, right now.
0: That's it?
1: That's it. It's only 104. That's for pussies. You know what I'm saying? When you get 115, then we're talking.
0: Yeah, you live in a desert, as I have told you many times. But, hey, it's a beautiful place. I really like Lake Havasu. My wife and I went there to actually, because we had friends. We had met some people in Mexico, and we partied with them for like 7 days. And they're like, you guys got to come to Lake Havasu. And we're like, okay. And I think we went in August, and maybe like 4 years ago, and it was so hot that I didn't even want to get out of the shade or our room. It was horrible. Sorry, Scott.
1: Yeah, you gotta drink water. You gotta keep your liquids in you, that's for sure, you know.
0: Yep. Start your day early, get it over early. That's what you do. All right. You want to read off the bands that we played, Mr. Plowman?
1: Go ahead, Reese. I'm all ears.
0: Okay. We had Blacklist Union, The Rising Shine Project. We started the show off with Nova Riot. We had Notoria, Dead Set, Chris Easel, Texas Hippie Coalition, Screaming Inside, Fur Sun. We had Silver Tomb, The Sonic Roots, Cuddle Death, David Reed Watson, a good friend, Dan Byrne, ex-Marine too, Dan Reed Watson, C.T. Janes, Lauryn Hill. I played the Lauryn Hill heart-shaped box as she did it on the piano, Scott.
1: Oh, awesome, man. Awesome, awesome, awesome, awesome song right there.
0: Awesome sauce. Chasing the Devil, Gina Volpe, Brother Venus, Shedheads, Love Drive. Oh, we played the new one from Deep Within, those guys with the makeup that we interviewed down at NAMM, Deep Within.
1: Yeah, they're just in San Francisco. They were in San Francisco the other day.
0: Yep, they were in San Francisco and Roseville, and I missed them. We had Five-Headed Cobra. We interviewed the vocalist for them, too. And we want to thank you guys for contributing, liking, sharing, listening to the Plowman Radio Show, listening for your band, and listening for other bands, right?
1: That's right, man. Tune in to hear some of the best independent music anywhere, man, on the Plowman Radio Show. And check out our upcoming Roku show, yet to be recorded.
0: It's almost recorded. It's right there. It's right there, Scott.
1: It's right there, yeah. You can smell it.
0: You can. Yes, you can. All right. I can, yeah. I smell something.
1: All right.
0: Just not exactly sure what I'm smelling there, you know. So, I want to thank everyone for listening to the Plowman Radio Show. Scott Reese here. Scott Plowman. Hit us up on Facebook and keep it going, guys. That's what we
1: do. Hey, Reese, don't we have a new producer? We got a new producer on the Plow Zone, don't we? A four-legged producer?
0: Nope, we do not.
1: No, your new kitty. Your new kitty.
0: Oh, no, my new cat. Yes, I got a new cat. His name is Maximus. He is a Maine Coon, which means he's going to be about 30 pounds. He's going to be a monster. One of my cats doesn't like him. Basically, they're having a alpha fight right now. You know what I mean?
1: Really? It's like a territorial thing or what?
0: Yep. Well, it's who's the alpha? Who's the main guy? And right now, my alpha cat is like, who's this young whippersnapper coming in here? So he's got to prove his dominance until he gets way too big to kick his ass. You know?
1: There you go, man.
0: You know how that works?
1: Yeah, we know about that, man. All right, everybody, thank you for tuning in to the Plows on Radio Show. We're getting plowed, and it's a very good thing, right, Reese?
0: Most of the time. We want to thank you guys for always tuning in, checking out the Plow Zone, liking, sharing, and following. And we hope that you guys do enjoy the show, and we'll be back next week. Actually, yeah, we'll be back next week. Plow Zone.
1: Later.
0: This is Damn the Planet. This is Catch Eye. Plow Zone.
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Welcome, regular listeners, as well. Reminder, my name is Timothy J. New listeners, hi, my name is Timothy J., and I'm broadcasting from the Bill Kelly Memorial Broadcast Studio, which is located in the surrounding suburbs of the city of Sacramento. Sacramento is the state capital of the state of California in the United States of America. In case you didn't know that, now you do. My goal, new listeners, is to make you become a regular listener. That brings me to those described people. Thank you very much, regular listeners, for however long you've been listening during our almost 13 years of existence. Today is the 7th of August. 11th of August is when the official anniversary date is, and that is next Tuesday. So we'll be acknowledging that on the Monday broadcast when we come back for our next live broadcast here on DRR. But yeah, almost 13 years. So however long you've been listening during those almost 13 years, thank you very much for listening. I will always say thank you, even though I can never say thank you enough. To all of you that are running around, walking around, lounging around, doing whatever else you might be doing in your Core to Show t-shirts and or tanks, showing the world that you are rocking your core because you believe in what it is that I've been trying to do now for almost 13 years. Thank you very much for doing that. And because of you buying those tees and those tanks, we continue to make much needed donations to very deserving animal rescue organizations and sanctuaries. The recipients of those donations so far, they are listed. They are linked at the Core to Show website at coreradio.com. That is coarradio.com. Let me tell you what it is that I played for you to open up this Friday broadcast of the Core Radio Show. Was just on the phone with the lead vocalist of the band that wrapped up that 4-song set, San Francisco Bay Area's very own Skeleton Crew, Greg Hill, leader, lead vocalist of the band. Just saw them a couple of weeks ago. Was it a couple of weeks or was it just last week? I can't remember. You know, I can't even remember yesterday. Either way, they were up here in the greater Sacramento area and went and saw them, and they debuted that song, that brand new track. They've got a bunch of singles that are out there in the digital world. And the latest one is a track titled It Is What It Is, not just Is What It Is. It Is What It Is. Officially out today, tonight. And they're working on a video for that particular track, so we should be seeing that soon. And they've also got a couple more songs in the can that they're working on production wise and adding more parts to it, so they'll be sending us some more tracks throughout the rest of this year. And I'm hoping that they put all their songs together on an album so that the world can have all of their songs in one offering. But if they decide just to put out the singles, they're not the only band that's out there doing that. So prior to the San Francisco Bay Area Skeleton Crew, it was band called Richmond, not Richmond, but Richmond, out of Germany. Includes two guys from the band Gambit that we played here on the Core Radio Show out of Germany. Siggy Simon and Michael Richer are the two people that make up that band, Richmond. And the track, brand new single and video, The Light in the Dark is the name of that track, came out on the 4th officially to the world. Prior to Germany's Richmond, it was Jack J. Hutchinson out of the UK. Brand new single from Jack J. Hutchinson and his band. Rise Again is the title of that track. Single and video officially out a couple of days ago, the 5th. You're going to find that on the upcoming Soul Believer album that'll be out on the 22nd of January of 2027. And then starting everything out 4 songs ago, prior to the UK's Jack J. Hutchinson, former UK residents, The Exiles, a couple of bands out there
call themselves The Exiles. This band is a band that was from the 90s out of the UK that, well, a couple of Brits that moved out to LA, Sean Manning and Paul Rafferty. And then they put out an album back in 1996 called Turning Time. Well, the 30th anniversary of that album being put out to the world is today, tonight. And they went into the studio. They did more vocals. They added more guitars. They did remixing, remastering, all kinds of things that freshened it up. Tracks that were unreleased. And the second single from that album, out officially to the world, as they say, it's finally done. I love how the video ends on that. Finally finished version of the track Soul Woman from now the band that's located out of the state of Texas, The Exiles, and that Turning Time album, again, 30th anniversary, officially out today, tonight. That is a sample and example of what it is you can expect to hear on the Core Radio Show, but not just those styles of rock, because for almost 13 years, I've been playing everything from acoustic rock to melodic power metal, everything in between that I think you should hear from, in my opinion, the very best independent, non-major, non-mainstream, solo rock artists and rock bands of many styles from all over the world for the world. Right here in front of me is this piece of paper that I write things on. It shows me the rest of the music I'm going to be playing for you in this two-hour live broadcast. At least it's live right now. Also shows me the date, because I forget all the time, but I already told you what the date was. This broadcast is happening live right now here on DRR on Friday, August 7th, 2026. Obviously, it could be a completely different day or night for you if you're listening to the rebroadcast or podcast version of the show. Excuse me. However you're listening, thank you very much for listening. Yeah, I've been dealing with this summer cold all of a sudden. So I had allergies and now a summer cold, or it's just really bad allergies. I don't know, but other people have been complaining about the same thing, so I'm not alone. So hopefully you're not enduring it as well. Let's get into the music here. That's enough of that stuff. The band The Bites got a brand new single. Whenever You're Ready is the title of this track, coming up on this TGIF broadcast of the Core Radio Show on DRR.

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Shorter songs. Maybe I blabbed a little bit less, too. You know what? 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Do it today. It's free. I mean, there's no strings attached. So let me tell you what it is I played for you in this five-song set. The Outfit, Desiree. What a great track that particular song is. And it's a song that's been out since the 14th of last month. We got it late, so it's getting spins last week and spins this week. And I believe, did it make it to the... Hang on a second here. I don't think it made it to this past Wednesday's Songs of the Week. I'll have to check that, because that's a song that definitely should have made it. And if it didn't, it's going to make it on this coming week's Songs of the Week that happens every single Wednesday here on DRR at 11 a.m. Pacific. Do the time zone dance to tell you what it means to you in the time zone that you're in. So Desiree, the track's been out since the 14th of last month. Like I said, does have a video attached to it. And The Outfit, there's a couple of bands called The Outfit out there. You like that song? You want the band from Illinois. Prior to them, Big Engine, Hot Summer Night, track that's been out since the 8th of last month. Another one of those late tracks that we got and started spinning last week, getting another spin today, tonight. My goal is to try to make at least two spins happen on the Core Radio Show for anything that's brand new, even if it's not brand spanking new. That's a goal. Unless the song is like, you know, 14 minutes long, I can't promise I'm going to be able to play it on Friday and Monday. Monday I can, because I have a longer show on Monday, but Friday's pretty tough. But we try our best to be able to make sure that songs get played at least once on Friday, once on Monday, however that lines up, and they might get another spin on the Songs of the Week. So you just never know. Hot Summer Night from Florida's Big Engine. Prior to them, Crossbone Scully, back on the Core Radio Show. Revamped band, brand new single from an upcoming brand new album. I don't have the release date of the album, but I can tell you, Condemned to Rock and Roll is the name of the album, from Tommy Hendrickson. He of Alice Cooper Band and Hollywood Vampires, also a solo artist in his own right. He's, I've been saying for a while now, because that's what I was told, that he's out of New York. So he was born and raised in New York, but he splits his time between New York and Switzerland, and he's got band members from Los Angeles, New York, and Switzerland that are in his band. So I guess we could just say they're from Switzerland. Let's just start saying that from now on. All the other shows that I played Crossbone Scully on, I said New York. That works too. Thunder Love featuring the UK's Phil Collin. You know, that guy that's in that really small little band with the funny name that's got Deaf in the beginning of it. Yeah, Phil Collin lending his guitar chops to that particular song. I mean, him being in the Alice Cooper Band and Hollywood Vampires, that means he's got a lot of connections. But he's independent. He's mainstream. I mean, not mainstream. So that's all that has to make the cut to be able to be played on the Core Radio Show, is non-major, non-mainstream, solo rock artists, rock bands. In other words, they're not getting all that airplay on your commercial radio right next to all the other music that they've been playing for years and years and years and years. And Ed Trunk was just complaining about this. He's talking about when Ozzy Osbourne passed away, how all the commercial rock radio stations got so confused of what it is they could play from the Black Sabbath catalog. Tons of Ozzy solo stuff, but they're like, well, we've only been playing Iron Man and Paranoid, and maybe we could squeeze in War Pigs. You know, they just can't dive into the library deeper than that, because they're just so handcuffed in commercial terrestrial radio. It's just, but anyway, so you're not hearing Crossbone Scully on those stations. You're not. And you're not even hearing Crossbone Scully maybe on Eddie Trunk's
show. You might be able to hear a snippet of it because he doesn't play full songs on satellite radio. And then, of course, you've got online radio, community-based terrestrial radio. So that's how I come up with who is eligible. Now, if it's like a mainstream music artist like Bruce Dickinson comes out with his solo album, I'm not going to play something like that. He's still out there functioning with Iron Maiden, so it wouldn't be like that. But guest starring, somebody that's big time guest starring, that's totally okay. Phil Collins from Def Leppard in that track Thunder Love, out officially to the world with a video attached to it today, tonight. Prior to Crossbone Scully and that seriously long back announce, Airborne, long running band out of the land down under. Single video that came out on the 29th of last month, Here She Comes, from the upcoming self-titled album that'll be out at the end of this month, the 28th of August, from Australia's Airborne. Starting everything out, The Bites from Los Angeles, another single from these guys. Officially came out yesterday, Thursday. Whenever You're Ready, single and video from LA's The Bites. All right, so we got ourselves less than 15 minutes now, so let me go ahead and put together a set of music that's probably going to take you to the top of the hour. You'll get a top of the hour ID, a little something about the Core Radio Show, and then we'll go into hour number two. The final hour was always a two-hour broadcast every Friday of the Core Radio Show. We'll play that music and back announce that set and tell you what finishes off hour number one, or I might even break in before the top of the hour. I haven't decided yet because this show is not scripted, and you're saying, yeah, it sounds like it. So I'm going to do some blues rock, blues-oriented rock. What do you say? Lightning Threads, Devil Inside Me is going to open up this next set on this Friday broadcast of the Core Radio Show on Digital Revolution Radio.

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0: On Digital Revolution Radio. I'm hoping you're having yourself a good Friday. I'm hoping that your allergies are not making you feel like you have a cold, or maybe you've got a summer cold along with allergies, like I think what's going on with me. But you know what? I don't care. I've got all this great music that's making me feel wonderful. I'll be able to play it for you. And I'm going to tell you, new listeners, when you can get your core right here on DRR and outside of it. But first, let me tell you what it is that I did play for you. 4-song set to wrap up hour number one. 2-song set to open up hour number two. Junior VP is the name of that band that wrapped things up. They're out of Scotland. They've got an album that's going to be coming out sometime in 2027 that's titled Do You Feel the Same? But on the last day of July, they put out that track Red Cardigan, getting its second spin today, tonight. Prior to the UK's Junior VP, it was opening up our number two. Good Vibe Roller Coaster, love the name of this band, out of the UK. Single that came out on the 24th of July, getting its second spin again, got it late. I Don't Care is the title of that track. I think they do. Wrapping up our number one, that was the band Sweat. Interesting name for a band, but they always sound good when they send me something. Brand new single from their upcoming In Dreams album, Hillary. Single that came out final day of July 31st. And the In Dreams album will be out on the 25th of September. Sweat, the band, are from Pennsylvania. Prior to them, D.B. Stewart, out of the state of Washington. Thursday the 30th of July, put out that track Love is Funny, getting a second spin today, tonight. Prior to them, see what's happening is, new listeners, a lot of the music that comes out just before Friday or on Friday, sometimes I don't have enough room. Sometimes they send it to me after the Friday show is done. Sometimes I don't see it in my inbox. Sometimes they send it to me way after the actual release date of the song. And better late than never, right? So we get it to you. Prior to D.B. Stewart, it was Killing Flaw. And their track Magic Sam, what a great midsection to that song. Song that's, came out, what have I got here? I don't have it on my WAV file here. Let's see what it's, Killing Flaw, according to my notes, came out on Friday the 31st. Why didn't I put that down there? Why isn't that down there? 7/31. There we go. They're still working their album that came out the first day of July. Better Late Than Ever, single that came out on Friday the 31st. Magic Sam from Australia's Killing Flaw. And then starting it all out, it was Lightning Threads. So we had some of that blues rock vibe for those first three songs of the four that was in that 4-song set to wrap up hour number one. They're still working their Trinkets album that's been out since May 1st of this year. On Friday the 31st, they put out that single, Devil Inside Me, from the UK's Lightning Threads. All right, as promised, 10 minutes into hour number two. New listeners, here's the deal. Cordy Show is on live every single Friday here on DRR, like what we're doing today, tonight. Starting at 1 p.m. Pacific, live for 2 hours. 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I was saying this on the other show. 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
1: 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All right, back into the music. Man as Machine, Impossible C, is going to open up this next set, kind of staying in the alternative rock feel for a while. We got some AOR, arena rock, and we got some hard rock all coming your way in this final hour, the second hour of this TGIF broadcast of the Core Radio Show on DRR.

Well, look at that. There's less than 30 minutes of today, tonight's TGIF broadcast of the Core Radio Show to go. So let's get this back announced done so I can get back into the music. That's what you want anyway, right? As you're listening to it on Digital Revolution Radio. Empty Spaces is the name of the band. The Enemy is the title of the track. They are out of Ireland. Single that came out on Friday the 31st of July. Prior to them, Head Ruin. Track titled Addicted. They're from Canada. Song that came out to the world on the 29th. Band that once was, then wasn't, and apparently now is again. Prior to Head Ruin, it was Then Comes Silence. Some of that synthy, gothy stuff out of Sweden. We had their first album and played the crap out of it when it came out, including a song that always makes it on Halloween. But this particular song is not from that album. Requiem Ballroom is the title of the album that's going to be coming out in November. Don't have a specific date, but I can tell you, brand new single from that album with a video attached to it came out today, tonight. Judgment Day from Sweden's Then Comes Silence. Prior to them, The Night Eternal, loved this band out of Germany. Another single from their upcoming Cold Velvet album. Single, a video that came out a couple of days ago, the 4th. The Veins of Time from their upcoming Cold Velvet album that'll be out on the 21st of this month. So just a couple of weeks away. Prior to Germany's The Night Eternal, it was out of Texas, the Intemperate Sons. Their great track, The One That Eats You. Single, a video that came out a couple of days ago, the 3rd. Prior to the Intemperate Sons, it was Man as Machine, starting off that 6-song set. They're out of South Africa. Impossible Sea is the title of the track, and that came out on Friday the 31st of July. All right, so let's get back into the music. I can fill you in on anything else that needs to be talked about after we get done with that, because I want to be able to play what it is I promised I was going to play, my social media, which you can find linked at the Core Show website at coreradio.com. We're going to start it all off with Storm Force. I got something to say about this in the back announce. I really messed up on Monday, but I don't know, not so bad, but it was kind of silly. I think that's because my cold was starting. I don't know. But anyway, Savior is the title of this track on Digital Revolution Radio.

That's a nice way to end today, tonight's TGIF broadcast of the Core Radio Show here on Digital Revolution Radio with a crowd cheering. Coming up at the top of the hour, if you're listening live, it's going to be EJ Hayes of the Dark Side Radio Show. 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So that was Neva out of Sweden, Rock the World, brand new single that came out officially today, tonight from the upcoming Stratospheric album that'll be out on the 13th of November. Prior to Neva, it was Neon Rider out of Argentina, single and video that came out today, tonight. Higher from the upcoming Keepers of the Flame album that'll be out on the 23rd of October. Prior to Neon Rider, it was Valkyrie's Fire. They put out a brand new single and video back on the 4th, so just a couple of days ago. Cascade from their upcoming Out of the Darkness album that'll be out on the 18th of September, and they are from, believe it or not, Tennessee. Speedstroke was right before them, another single from them, and their upcoming Damage Control album that'll be out on the 21st. Single and video out today, tonight, Heart of the City. And then prior to them, Stormforce, who I mistakenly said on Monday's show was going to be putting out their album this coming Friday. I was completely wrong. And then I was shown that I was completely wrong again. The Truth album is not coming out until the 25th of September, not the 21st of this month. Anyway, I said the 14th. Doesn't matter. And then I said the 7th. I'm thinking it was the 4th. It doesn't matter. I had a Monday. Anyway, Stormforce and their track Savior, brand new single and video that came out on the 4th. And there you go. That's everything I played for you. So don't forget, the Corey Show has a website, coreradio.com. That is coarradio.com. It's where you're going to find everything I've talked about throughout this broadcast. And I do this show every single week and have been now for over 12 years, almost 13, this coming Tuesday. We'll be celebrating it this coming Monday when I come back to DRR. Until then, I do this show every single week and have it now for over 12 years, almost 13, because without original artists, there is no future in the arts. Until next time, my name is Timothy J. Thanking you so much for listening. Keep your eyes open, ears open, but don't listen to the noise. God knows there's a lot of noise out there. Fill it up with music. See you on the radio, hopefully this Monday. Have a great weekend. 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

Oh, yeah. How's that one for it? We kicked it all off with my boys Ingo Swan right here on the Friday Dark Side edition of the Independent Power Hour, brought to you by DigitalRevolutionRadio.com. Hey, it's one hell of a day out there here in Florida. We've had so much rain, and the sun comes out, and you know how that is. Gets a little humid, hot. Don't know what it's doing in your neck of the woods, but be safe out there. It is Friday. Have a great weekend. I'll be live again tomorrow from noon to 4 p.m. Right now, we're going to continue on with our Independent Power Hour, but that was Disarm the Pain. That's a song by See This Through. We had Autumn Eve right before that, and we kicked it all off again with my boys Ingo Swan with that song Sinking. I got a bunch of great independent rock and metal taking us all the way till the 8 o'clock hour tonight. That's right. We got 2 hours of independent rock and metal right here, right now. Let's get back to it.

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